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1: Zlepši si náladu. 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I take her out to fancy restaurants. 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
1: 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We gonna ride, ride, ride, ride, ride till we fall. They say we got no, no, no, no future at all. They wanna keep us out, can't hold us down anymore.

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2: 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Yeah, right, picture that with a Kodak. 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
1: Early morning, there's a message on my phone. It's my mother saying, darling, please come home. I fear the worst, but how could you leave us all behind? There's so much to say, but there's so little time.

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Listen to the mariachi play at midnight. Are you with me? 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